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Take a look before you close the book.

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And looking up, I noticed I was late. Found my coat and grabbed my hat. Made the

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The buzzard tried to throw the monkey off of his back, but the monkey grabbed his neck and said, "Now listen, Jack.

While the young folks were having their good times, some of the mothers were giving birth to their babies. Three babies were born in our company that summer. My cousin Emily gave birth to a son in Utah, 40 miles north of the Great Salt Lake, one morning. But the next morning she traveled on till noon when a stop was made and another child was born. This time Susan Longmire.